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1: And there's a certain country superstar who just gave one of their fans free tickets for the rest of their life. 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There's video. Got the story coming up for you.

98TXT. What's up, everybody? 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

Tuscaloosa's number one for new country, 98 TXT. It's Casper, and as we wind this weekend down, let me know what you want to hear on the free iHeart app as you listen. Just tap that red talkback mic and record your message. Or if you're scrolling on Instagram, you can say hi there. I'm at Casper Radio. That's with a K. Say hi. Let me know what you want to hear tonight.

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1: Tuscaloosa's number one for new country, 98 TXT. And you're not going to believe this bill that a family got in Detroit. The fact that this made national news just goes to show you how bad this was. Hopefully you never got a bill like this. The full story coming up in less than 10 minutes. My big

0: 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And congrats again to Summer. 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
1: Oh my God. Thank you. I can't breathe.
0: Yeah, she was freaking out, and justifiably so. Now it's your turn to freak out. Tomorrow morning, 8 a.m.

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1: 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Tomorrow morning on the Bobby Bones Show. 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

98 TXT, Tuscaloosa's number one for new country. And Jenna's hanging on. She has a camping story she wants to share that I think you could relate to if you've ever gone camping. This has probably happened to you too, but we'll get her story on first and then yours. Find out what happened to Jenna. Her story's coming up in less than

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98 TXT. You know, we love hearing from you. Let me know what you want to hear tonight. 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

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I'll talk to Tori Kelly, massive singing artist, but also she plays Mina on Sing 1 and Sing 2. We'll talk about how she got that role and what happens when she gets recognized in public. 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
8: Hey, it's Monday, everybody. Welcome to show number 1634. It's After Midnight, and I'm your host, Granger Smith. So glad to be with you. I got some good news on the way. Hang tight for that. Plus, I got some Nashville news with Ann Hudson coming up. All this here early in hour number one. Welcome to the work week. It's After Midnight.

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1: So I got a topic I want to discuss next hour with you. I want to hear from you on this. What was your favorite summer vacation growing up? Think about that and call me. We'll talk next hour. 866-607-8255.

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0: 98TXT, Tuscaloosa's number one for new country. Ann Hudson is coming up next with all the latest from Nashville. 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
1: Oh, this is going to be a good Monday morning, Granger. I got a surprise little sound clip of a Waylon Jennings and Glenn Campbell song I want to play for you. Coming up in your Nashville news next. After.

98 TXT. We know the night shift isn't easy. That's why we're bringing the music and the meaning. Granger's with you all night with songs, stories, and conversations that keep it real. Thanks for being

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98TXT, Tuscaloosa's number one for new country. Okay, asking this question, what was your favorite summer vacation growing up? We'll talk in two songs. 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
1: Hey, Granger. Just calling in to say good morning, buddy. Back and forth all night. And I'll be out here when the sun comes up. I always listen to you, brother. Keep me awake and do a great job out there, man. Keep it up. Talk to you later.
2: 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You're doing some good work out there. 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

98TXT, Tuscaloosa's number one for new country. 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

Tuscaloosa's number one for new country, 98TXT. 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

98TXT, Tuscaloosa's number one for new country. I know you probably like recorded music. I mean, you're listening to this show. Well, something happened on this day in history that made After Midnight possible. I'll share in history, plus some other things coming up in two songs. Hang tight.

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Tuscaloosa's number one for new country, 98TXT. You know, I brought this up last hour, and I still want to hear your thoughts. Do you have a memory, maybe a favorite summer vacation growing up? Where did you guys used to go? 866-607-8383.

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1: 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I'm calling in from Gainesville, Missouri, Small Town 500. 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
1: Okay, topic of the hour, asking this question. What was your favorite game to play outside as a kid? We'll talk in two songs. 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
1: Topic of the hour. What was your favorite game to play outside as a kid? You know, back when kids played outside all the time. You got something like this? My number, 866-607-8383. We had a game as kids called Commando. This game lasted from 6 years old to, I don't know, 12 years old, 13 years old. And we loved it. We would have, in the neighborhood, two teams, two bases. We had big kids and little kids in the neighborhood, so we would make sure that each team had equal amounts of big and little. And then we would try to get to the base to basically capture the flag. And it was a game of tag, and you could take people prisoner. But this game would go all day and into the night. And there were no boundaries, and so you could just go and go and go. I mean, we loved this game. We had people climbing on roofs. We had people skirting down fences, you know, hiding in bushes, you know, wearing black so that they could stay hidden in the shadows.

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NXT. It's after midnight. Crank it up. 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You know what? On second thought, never mind. We don't care. 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
1: 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My name is Pierce Miller, over the road cow hauler. 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
1: What happens after midnight? 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Faith shines brighter. Thanks so much for being a part of the After.

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Tuscaloosa's number one for new country, 98TXT. Hey, good way to get your Monday going. How about with some good news? I got something to share with you coming up in two songs. Hang tight.

Tuscaloosa's number one for new country, 98TXT. You know, we brought this up last hour, and I still want to hear from you. What was your favorite game to play outside as a kid? Do you remember this? 866-607-8383.

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1: Good morning, Granger. I want to appreciate you, brother, for playing all the great music for my ride to work every morning. Thank you, buddy.
0: 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Thank you.

0: 98TXT, Tuscaloosa's number one for new country. Ann Hudson is coming up next with all the latest from Nashville. 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
1: Oh, this is going to be a good Monday morning, Granger. I got a surprise little sound clip of a Waylon Jennings and Glenn Campbell song I want to play for you. Coming up in your Nashville news next.

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0: In the next segment, there's something on this show that we don't talk about for a reason. But we're going to talk about it. Maybe for the last time ever. And if you know, you know. If not, we'll do it next. But we don't talk about this next thing that we're going to talk about in the next segment. Hang on a second and we'll get to it.
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98TXT, it's me, Evil the Green One. Big thanks to Tuscaloosa for this request from the Talkback Mike. On that note, while you're listening to 98TXT, make us your number one preset on the free iHeartRadio app and then hit that Talkback Mike so I can play your song too.

Tuscaloosa's number one for new country and Bobby Bones in the Morning, 98 TXT. Today's Talk Pack lunch break still about an hour away, but I'm putting it together right now. 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

0: Tuscaloosa's number one for new country, 98 TXT. Can't imagine this would surprise anyone, but they've done a new study that says people prefer negotiating with women. Not because they say they think they get better deals, but apparently because the experience felt better. They say that women scored higher on trust, fairness, and communication, leaving their counterparts feeling more satisfied and open to working together again. Really interesting study. I love this kind of stuff. I'm going to stick this on my Facebook page if you want to read more about it. Billy Greenwood on Facebook. 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

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If you missed this hour's nationwide keyword, there's still time. 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Good luck.

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98 TXT, it's me, the At Work Guy, Billy Greenwood. Grab your friends, get ready for a huge night of country music with the legendary Tim McGraw, August 13th. He brings his Pawn Shop Guitar Tour to Coca-Cola Amphitheater in Birmingham. 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

ATXT. It's me, Bill DeGreen. What I'm telling you, it's going to be one hell of a year. One of country music's hottest stars is heading to Huntsville. Parker McCollum is hitting the stage at Orion Amphitheater on August the 22nd. 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

moving on. 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

Tuscaloosa's number one for new country, 98 TXT. You request them, I play them. It's the Talk Back Lunch Break with me, the At Work Guy, Billy Greenwood, along with Just As Promised, Jason Aldean. Don't tell on me.

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0: 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In fact, that next nationwide keyword is yours at 2. Right now, just as promised, it's MacArthur. 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

Tuscaloosa's number one for new country, 98 TXT. 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

home of Bobby Bones in the morning, 98 TXT. Still no answer to today's Google Buster question. 61% of Americans own one of these, but most people only use them once or twice a year. What do you think that is? After

the At Work Show. I am Billy Greenwood. Consider this, by the way, your official excuse to stay out late. Ty Myers brings his tour to town for one Alabama night only. He hits the stage at Mercedes-Benz Amphitheater

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WATXT, the At Work Show. I am Billy Greenwood. Get ready for something to talk about because Coe Wetzel is coming to Alabama. He hits the stage at Orion Amphitheater in Huntsville on September the 25th. It's a Friday night. You're not going to want to miss it with 98 TXT.

0: Tuscaloosa's number one for new country, 98 TXT. If you're just joining, you also just missed this hour's nationwide keyword that could land you $2,500. Good news is I will repeat the $250K USA giveaway nationwide keyword in just a couple of minutes. First from Luke Combs, Sleepless in a Hotel Room.
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Good luck. That's

0: 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What's up, everybody? It's Bobby Bones.
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The home of Bobby Bones in the Morning, 98 TXT. It's Brooke Taylor, and I just hope your work day is going so well so far. We're about to have ourselves one heck of an afternoon, all right? We've got chances for you to win $2,500. We also got a little encouragement headed your way. One of my favorite parts of the show coming up next is called our Daily Upload. Hang on.

0: guys, it's I Heart Country on The Verge artist Stella Lefty. And that was my song, Boston.
1: Tuscaloosa's number one for new country, 98TXT. It's Brooke Taylor, our I Heart Country on The Verge artist right there, Stella Lefty, her new song, Boston. Did you know that Stella Lefty is dating Vincent Mason? Yeah, I feel like I'm late to the game on this one, but I love them as a couple. They're so cute. 17.

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It's Brooke Taylor. Grab your friends. Get ready. A huge night of country music with the legendary Tim McGraw, August 13th. Going to be with his pawn shop guitar tour at the Coca-Cola Amphitheater in Birmingham.

0: 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What's up, everybody? 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

Tuscaloosa's number one for new country, 98 TXT. It's Brooke Taylor. 250K USA giveaway continues coming up here at 5 o'clock. 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

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His kids were mad as hell.

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It's Brooke Taylor. 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

The home of Bobby Bones in the Morning, 98 TXT. It's Brooke Taylor. Man, I feel bad if you missed it last week. CMA Fest, that special that aired on ABC was last Thursday night. And lucky for you, you want to see Riley Green host, Jason Aldean perform, Lainey Wilson, and so many more. You can still stream that over on Hulu whenever.

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Hey, listen, consider this your official excuse to stay out late, okay? Ty Meyer's bringing his tour to town for one night here in Alabama. 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

Tuscaloosa is number one for new country, 98 TXT. 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I know sometimes you're just wanting to get through your workday and get home, but seriously, thanks for letting me be a part of that.